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Wells, Breathe On It, Life 90.5. Today is Nothing to Fear Day. And while you may be getting ready to head home and settle in for the night, that doesn't mean that fear just automatically stops. You may be heading to the safest place that you can possibly be, your own home, and fear can still creep in. Anxious thoughts, the things that you're like, well, did I do this right? What's that person saying about me? Did I get their approval? It could be endless questions. But on Nothing to Fear Day, I want to give you a few verses that you can turn to. In Joshua chapter 1, verse 9, it says, "Have I not commanded you? Be strong and courageous. Do not be afraid. Do not be discouraged. For the Lord your God will be with you wherever you go." Then in Philippians chapter 4, verses 6, 7. Okay, kids, I know. It says, "Do not be anxious about anything, but in every situation, by prayer and petition, with thanksgiving, present your requests to God. And the peace of God, which transcends all understanding, will guard your hearts and your minds in Christ Jesus." Let those carry you through the rest of the evening on

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2: 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A recent news story asked whether younger teens should be kept off social media, and honestly, that's a conversation many families are already having at home. Because here's what we know, too much social media comes with real risks. Studies show it's linked to higher rates of anxiety and depression. In fact, Australia just banned social media for kids under 16. But here's the catch, more than half of 12 to 15-year-olds who already had accounts are still using them, which tells us something important. Rules only work if parents enforce them. So when people talk about raising the minimum age, it's not about punishment, it's about protection. Younger kids simply aren't ready for everything they'll see, feel, or face online. But here's the key. No law can replace what happens in your living room. Mom, Dad, this starts with you. For more about the screens in your kids' pockets, visit PluggedIn.com/radio. I'm Jonathan McKee, author of Parenting Generation Screen, with Plugged In by Focus on the Family.

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1: 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Jeremiah 29:11.
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2: Should have been long gone now, yeah. 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

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You can feel free to sign up, just your name and email, and we will be sending out prayer requests. Now, I will say, too, if you submit prayer requests to us, we are not spilling the beans. We ain't sharing all your details. Things will be kept in an appropriate manner. They will be kept with your privacy in mind. But it's encouraging to know that others are lifting one another up. It's encouraging to know that so many people see the power in prayer and want to be a part of this. And we're working on some special things for those who do join the prayer team. Those are still in the works, but we would love for you to be a part of it. Maybe you're a prayer warrior. Like, how can I use this gift God has given me? Well, here is an opportunity. Here is your sign to go ahead, sign up, and be a part of it as it's just getting off the ground. But prayer team with Life 90.5, we'd be honored to have you play a part in it.

hope I can hear her sing that this summer. She's coming to Live Oak Bank Pavilion Friday, June 12th, 7 o'clock. 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I would love to chat with them about Your Life 90.5 having a table set up there. I mean, we play so many of Lauren's songs. It seems like it would be a great fit. So if you have any connections, please feel free to email me, hannah@life905.com, so I can get those connections made. Maybe figure out a way to get some tickets to give away, but I don't have any of that yet. I'm working on it. If you know somebody, let me know. But plenty of concerts coming to our area, well within driving distance. Florence, South Carolina, the very next week, going to be hosting Toby Mac, Zach Williams, Seth Schlatter, and Jamie McDonald. Pat Barrett and Zach Williams got some fall tours going on. Switchfoot's coming to Wilmington November 7th. Got my seat already reserved for that. Actually, it's general admission, but I got my ticket either way. Check out the full list of events, concerts, and conferences at life905.com.

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Kat Barrett. 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
2: Toby Mac, Chris Tomlin, and Third Day are going on tour together this fall. And if that sentence doesn't get you excited, I don't know what will. This has genuinely never happened before. Three of the most influential artists in Christian music history all on one stage for a limited run of just 12 dates this November. We're talking about a combined legacy that includes over 55 number one singles, multiple Grammy Awards, and decades of songs that have shaped the genre. And here's what makes it even more interesting. All three acts will be rotating closing sets each night. So the show is a little different every single time. No opener, no filler, just three headliners trading off all night long. Toby Mac said it best. It'll be a night diverse in musical styles, but woven together in heart and soul. Chris Tomlin called it transformational, and Third Day called it historic. Really, all three of them are right. Tickets for the tour are on sale now. I'm Rachel James with Music News.
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0: 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It's Come Jesus Come on your life-changing music station, Life 90.5. I want to say thank you to so many of you who aren't just listeners, but also supporters, investors in Life 90.5. You have helped the ministry grow in ways that could have never been dreamt of just a few years ago. And we heard from James out of Oak Island during our fundraiser, and he said he gave in memory of his wife who went to be with the Lord. He said, thanks for helping me get through this tough time with the perfect song. God bless you all.
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1: 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So thanks so much for hanging. I'll be with you then.
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Peter Burton. 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
7: 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In Matthew 11, Jesus says, "Come to me, all who are weary and burdened, and I will give you rest." 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He didn't say push harder. He said come. Maybe today is your reminder. If you feel empty, it's not failure. 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Because when God fills you, you don't just survive, you overflow. 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

Mercy Me, Make It Well at Life 90.5. Well, friend, I don't know what kind of season you're walking through, but today you might be staring at a situation that feels overwhelming. Here's an encouragement for you today, friend. Don't let fear make you forget your testimony. Remember his faithfulness and goodness in previous seasons and circumstances. God's past faithfulness is proof of his presence now. Hebrews 13:8 says, Jesus Christ is the same yesterday, today, and forever. The God who brought you through before is still walking with you now, friend. This is

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1: 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For I know the plans I have for you, declares the Lord. 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Jeremiah 29:11.
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Jamie McDonald, Ain't No Way at Life 90.5. Jamie McDonald will be live in concert along with Steph Schleter, Zach Williams, and Toby Mac in Florence in June. 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
2: 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I know how easy it is to worry, my friend. 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
1: It's Leanna Crawford with Honest at Life 90.5. Honestly, some days the hardest voice to silence is the one inside of your own mind. It reminds you of all the things you've done wrong. It replays the past, points out where you fell short. But Romans 5:8 reminds us of the truth. But God demonstrates his own love for us in this. While we were still sinners, Christ died for us. God didn't wait for you to clean yourself up before he loved you. He didn't wait for your best day, your strongest faith, or your most polished version of yourself. Your weakness doesn't cancel his goodness, and your struggle doesn't scare him away. The enemy loves to twist your mistakes into an identity, but Jesus speaks a better word over you. He says you are forgiven, chosen, redeemed, loved. So when you feel like you're not enough, remember this. God's love was never based on your ability to be enough. It's always been rooted in his goodness.

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But you were with them in the fire, and they walked out the next day. And Daniel met a lion, because he chose to pray.

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You lead me at Life 90.5. Lauren Daigle will be live in concert right here in Wilmington in June. 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
1: 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A recent news story asked whether younger teens should be kept off social media, and honestly, that's a conversation many families are already having at home. Because here's what we know, too much social media comes with real risks. Studies show it's linked to higher rates of anxiety and depression. In fact, Australia just banned social media for kids under 16. But here's the catch, more than half of 12 to 15-year-olds who already had accounts are still using them, which tells us something important. Rules only work if parents enforce them. So when people talk about raising the minimum age, it's not about punishment, it's about protection. Younger kids simply aren't ready for everything they'll see, feel, or face online. But here's the key. No law can replace what happens in your living room. Mom, Dad, this starts with you. 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I'm Jonathan McKee, author of Parenting Generation Screen, with Plugged In by Focus on the Family.
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It's a new song from Landon Forbes called God's Ways Are Higher at Life 90.5. Well, Landon Forbes will be our guest performer at Grace Girls 2026, our annual conference for girls 11 to 15, helping them navigate the pressures they face today from social media and comparison, the desire to fit in, while also helping build their confidence in who they are created to be through some fun, engaging speakers, some fun activities like games and crafts, and so much more. It's going to be an amazing time at the Grace Girls Conference in July. 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
1: I've got so much to be thankful for. Look, I got a

Carly Ann Taylor. Why should I worry at Life 90.5? I'm going to be honest with you. I definitely struggle with worry a lot. I find myself living in the what ifs, and my mind races, and it's just telling me, oh, yeah, you're just preparing yourself if something were to happen, but it's really just stealing your peace. And I love how Charles Spurgeon kind of sums up this struggle in his quote that says, anxiety does not empty tomorrow of its sorrows, but only empties today of its strength. Friend, if you feel how I feel, I want to remind you that you don't have to carry the weight of tomorrow today. Surrender the unknowns to God, because He is good, trustworthy, and steady.

uplifting and encouraging life in 90.5. Do you ever feel like you just mess up way too much? You might lose your temper or fall short, and it can kind of make you start to wonder if God's love feels a little more distant. If you're feeling that way, here's a truth to remember. God's love is never based on your performance. It's rooted in his character, and his character never changes. Romans 5:8 reminds us, but God demonstrates his own love for us in this. While we were still sinners, Christ died for us. He didn't die for us when we had it all together, not when we finally became worthy, but while we were still sinners, he died for us. Not because we are worthy, not because we deserve it, but because he loves us. That means on your best day and your worst day, his love remains the same. You don't have to strive for it, earn it, work for it, or prove yourself to receive it. Friend, rest in this truth today. You are fully loved, not because of who you are, but because of who he is.

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7: Toby Mac, Chris Tomlin, and Third Day are going on tour together this fall. And if that sentence doesn't get you excited, I don't know what will. This has genuinely never happened before. Three of the most influential artists in Christian music history all on one stage for a limited run of just 12 dates this November. We're talking about a combined legacy that includes over 55 number one singles, multiple Grammy Awards, and decades of songs that have shaped the genre. And here's what makes it even more interesting. All three acts will be rotating closing sets each night. So the show is a little different every single time. No opener, no filler, just three headliners trading off all night long. Toby Mac said it best. It'll be a night diverse in musical styles, but woven together in heart and soul. Chris Tomlin called it transformational, and Third Day called it historic. Really, all three of them are right. Tickets for the tour are on sale now. I'm Rachel James with Music News.

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1: 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Jeremiah 29:11.
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Life 90.5, I hadn't heard that in a while. Zach Williams with the Old Church Choir. Uplifting, encouraging you on this Thursday morning, today, the 28th of May. And this is Jim Stevens, just getting my morning with you started. I'm here till 6, playing the Carolina Coast favorite Christian music. Right now, we get back into music. Here's Mercy Me and Make It Well on Life 90.5. Me?

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3: Have you ever noticed your phone warns you when the battery is low, but your soul doesn't? You just keep going, serving, leading, helping everyone else, until one day you realize you're completely empty. The truth is, God never asked us to run on fumes. In Matthew 11, Jesus says, "Come to me, all who are weary and burdened, and I will give you rest." 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He didn't say push harder. He said come. Maybe today is your reminder. If you feel empty, it's not failure. 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Because when God fills you, you don't just survive, you overflow. 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
4: It uplifts me. 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

uplifting and encouraging music on this Thursday morning. That's Pat Barrett on Life 90.5, I've Got a Fire. And good morning, this is Jim Stevens here with you till 6 this morning. Outside this morning, starting out our day, we're in the mid-70s, so it's not cooling down a whole lot. And we do have partly cloudy skies currently. We are looking at variably to mostly cloudy skies throughout our day today, and up to a 40% chance of some scattered showers and thunderstorms later in the afternoon. Highs this afternoon warming into the upper 80s to maybe near 90. Well, it's right back into music. Let's make heaven crowded. Here's Josiah Queen on Life 90.5. I heard

Elevation Worship, life-changing music. God, I'm just grateful for you. Uplifting and encouraging you as we get our Thursday underway, 28th of May. And here's our life verse for today. It's from Romans chapter 12. It's a short but powerful verse. Rejoice with those who rejoice. Mourn with those who mourn. That's Romans chapter 12 and verse 15. And it's our life verse this Thursday morning.

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Great song and a classic from Casting Crowns, Jesus, Friend of Sinners. Life-changing music on this Thursday morning. This is Jim Stevens with you here on Life 90.5. Hey, coming up this Monday, we've got a ministry focus you might want to check out. 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That'll be June 6th at the Wilson Center. 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

Blank 90.5, uplifting, encouraging you on this Thursday morning. That was Peter Burton, and Where Would I Be? Outside this morning, muggy. Temperatures in the mid-70s. We have partly cloudy skies right now. Looking at variably to mostly cloudy skies with us throughout our day today. And by afternoon, we're looking at up to a 40% chance of some scattered showers and possible thunderstorms. And our temperatures are going to warm into the upper 80s to maybe near 90 today. Let's get right back into music now on this Thursday morning. Here's Matt Maher up next, his latest, It's Gonna Be All Right, Life 90.5.

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Love that song, Elevation Worship, from a while back. That is Jaira. He's our provider. Uplifting and encouraging you as we head into my second hour with you on this Thursday morning, 28th of May. This is Jim Stevens with you, here till 6. And, of course, coming up at 6, it'll be Life in the Morning with Craig and Mandy. Right now, it's right back into music. Here's Consumed by Fire with Higher Places on Life 90.5.

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6: Have you had a lot of stress in your life lately? Well, in Matthew 11, Jesus says, "Come to me, all you who are weary and burdened, and I will give you rest." I'm so glad that I can come to Jesus when I feel like the world is on my shoulders. I can come to Him when I feel tired and worn out with the stresses of life. I can even come to Jesus when I feel afraid and lonely. You know, my friend, you don't need to have it all together to come to Jesus. He wants you to come to Him just like you are, tired, worn out, burdened, and even stressed. When we feel this way, we know we can come to Him, and He promises to give us the rest we need.
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Brand new song from Tarin Wells. That is Breathe On It. Holy Spirit, breathe on it. Breathe on my life. Uplifting and encouraging you with life-changing music this Thursday morning, 28th of May. Outside this morning, kind of muggy. We're in the mid-70s and currently partly cloudy skies. For today, we're looking at variably to mostly cloudy skies. And by afternoon, up to a 40% chance of some scattered showers and thunderstorms possible. Temperatures are going to soar into the upper 80s, maybe close to 90 this afternoon as well. Well, it's right back into music. Here's Building 429 and their latest. 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

That's Zach Williams, Wait For Me, uplifting, encouraging you on this Thursday morning. Thanks for joining us. I'm with you till 6. And our life verse for today comes from Romans chapter 12. Rejoice with those who rejoice, mourn with those who mourn. That's Romans chapter 12 and verse 15. And it's our life verse on this Thursday.

That's Josh Baldwin, life-changing music on Life 90.5, Made for More. And good morning, Jim Stevens here with you, getting this 28th day of May underway, a Thursday morning, right here near the end of the month. And we're also right here at the end of the school year, and that means vacation Bible schools are right around the corner. And already we have a listing of a lot of vacation Bible schools on our website. 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

Life 90.5, Forrest Frank, and thankful on this Thursday morning, a thankful Thursday. Thanks for joining us. This is Jim Stevens with you. It's muggy outside this morning as we start our day, mid-70s right now. Partly cloudy skies, and we're looking at variably to mostly cloudy throughout our day today, with up to a 40% chance of some scattered showers and maybe thunderstorms this afternoon. And it's going to be actually almost hot. We're heading for the upper 80s. Maybe even see 90 for today. Well, it's right back into music now. Here's Gateway Worship next on Life 90.5 with Who Else?

Like 90.5, and that is Lincoln Brewster, a classic, There Is Power. Uplifting, encouraging you, and into my third hour this Thursday morning. This is Jim Stevens with you till 6, playing the Carolina Coast favorite Christian music. And of course, at 6 this morning, you won't want to miss Life in the Morning with Craig and Mandy. Right now, let's continue with music. Here's Carly Ann Taylor up next. Why Should I Worry? Here on Life 90.5.

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1: 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This time, the kids start a detective club chasing monsters and creepy threats around town.
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1: 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And there's still a little bad language. 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I'm Jonathan McKee with Plugged In by Focus on the Family.

Are you washed in the water? Washed in the blood? That's Elevation Worship with life-changing music on this Thursday morning, 28th of May. This is Jim Stevens with you. Thanks for joining us. Muggy start to our morning, mid-70s outside, partly cloudy skies right now. Looking at variably to mostly cloudy skies with us through the day today. And by afternoon, up to a 40% chance of scattered showers and possible thunderstorms. And it's going to be hot. We're heading for the upper 80s. I mean, as close as you can get to 90 and still remain in the 80s. We're looking at a high of 89 for today, believe it or not. Could even hit 90. Well, let's continue with music. Here's Holly Brand up next, and I Know Somebody on Life 90.5.

0: Great song, great message. Caleb and John, God's not finished with us yet. Uplifting and encouraging you on this Thursday. Thanks for joining us. And our life verse today comes from Romans chapter 12. Rejoice with those who rejoice. Mourn with those who mourn. That's Romans chapter 12, verse 15. If you're trying to memorize scripture, that would be a good one. It's not very long. It's our life verse on this Thursday morning.
1: I've never seen a morning the sun forgot to rise. In every single detail, you're faithful every time.

Life-changing music and a classic from Chris Tomlin at the Cross. And good morning. This is Jim Stevens with you. Thanks for joining us on this Thursday, last Thursday in May, and today the 28th of May. We start the month of June next week on Monday. And by the way, did you know that Lauren Daigle is coming to Wilmington in June? That is a concert right around the corner. She's going to be in downtown Wilmington at the Live Oak Pavilion. 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She's coming Friday, June 12th. It's going to be a great concert starting at 7. And you want to get those tickets right away before it sells out. 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
7: Sometimes I feel like I just keep pretending, and I'm slowly going out of my mind.

Uplifting, encouraging you. That is Tasha Layton and Meet Me in the Valley. Thanks for joining us on this warm and muggy Thursday morning. Mid-70s outside right now and partly cloudy skies. We're looking at variably to mostly cloudy for today. And by afternoon, looking at showers and possible thunderstorms moving in, about a 40% chance. Plus, it's going to be hot. Temperatures heading into the upper 80s to maybe even near 90. Well, let's get right back into music now. Love this song from For King and Country. 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

Life 90.5 with Crowder from a while back, Come As You Are. Life-changing music as we head into my final hour on this Thursday morning, 28th of May. This is Jim Stevens with you. And of course, coming up at 6 this morning, it's Life in the Morning with Craig and Mandy, so stay tuned for them. In the meantime, let's get right back into music. Here's Bay Turner up next, and Somebody's Praying on Life 90.5. Should've

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3: Toby Mac, Chris Tomlin, and Third Day are going on tour together this fall. And if that sentence doesn't get you excited, I don't know what will. This has genuinely never happened before. Three of the most influential artists in Christian music history all on one stage for a limited run of just 12 dates this November. We're talking about a combined legacy that includes over 55 number one singles, multiple Grammy Awards, and decades of songs that have shaped the genre. And here's what makes it even more interesting. All three acts will be rotating closing sets each night. So the show is a little different every single time. No opener, no filler, just three headliners trading off all night long. Toby Mac said it best. It'll be a night diverse in musical styles, but woven together in heart and soul. Chris Tomlin called it transformational, and Third Day called it historic. Really, all three of them are right. Tickets for the tour are on sale now. I'm Rachel James with Music News.

That's Peter Burton. Where would I be? Uplifting, encouraging you as we get our Thursday started here on Life 90.5. Outside this morning, temperatures are in the mid-70s. It hasn't cooled down at all, and we're partly cloudy right now. We're looking at variably to mostly cloudy throughout our day today, and by afternoon, good chance of some showers and possible thunderstorms, up to a 40% chance. That's not too bad. And we're going to see the temperatures soar into the upper 80s for our high this afternoon, may even see 90. Well, let's get right back into music. Here's Landon Forbes up next, and God's ways are higher on Life 90.5.

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Life 90.5 with Josiah Queen and Judas. Uplifting, upcouraging you as we get our Thursday started. This is Jim Stevens with you, just a little while longer till 6 this morning. Well, here's today's life verse, today from Romans chapter 12. If you have trouble memorizing scripture, this would be a good one to start with, besides Jesus wept. Romans 12 says, "Rejoice with those who rejoice. Mourn with those who mourn." That's Romans chapter 12, verse 15. It's our life verse this Thursday morning.

Love that song. That is for King and Country, their classic Burn the Ships. Uplifting, encouraging you on this Thursday, 28th of May. This is Jim Stevens with you. Just a while longer. Coming up at 6 this morning, it'll be Life in the Morning. 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

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Oh.

Elevation Worship. God, I'm just grateful. That song gets me every time. Uplifting, encouraging you on this Thursday morning, 28th of May, getting right here to the end of May, only a few days remaining. And as you're heading out the door this morning, you won't need a jacket, that's for sure. Kind of muggy. We're in the mid-70s and partly cloudy right now. Looking at partly to variably cloudy, maybe even mostly cloudy at times today, and heading for the upper 80s for this afternoon's high. And during the afternoon, we're looking at a 40% chance of scattered showers and possible thunderstorms. Well, I've enjoyed being here with you. Hope you have a great day today and keep us tuned in. Craig and Mandy join us in just a moment for Life in the Morning. And I'll be back with you early tomorrow morning on a Friday. I leave you now with Torrin Wells. This is Breathe On It on Life 90.5.

Heart from hardening like stone. Show me through the pain. There's reason still to pray, so I can sing.

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Hey, that's Jamie McDonald on Life 90.5. Hey, we're waking up to a little bit of a breeze, providing some relief this morning, and more relief is on the way. Not so much today, but it does happen later today. The cold front approaches, causing some more chance of showers. 91 still the high today with increasing clouds, and then that chance of thunderstorms in the afternoon becomes 40%, and the chance of rain continues tonight, dropping to 30% after 7 o'clock this evening with a low of 67. Mostly sunny tomorrow, and the high drops down to 83. That's significant. Yeah, almost 10-degree drop there. It makes it more comfortable, and even more spring-like temperatures expected for the weekend after the front comes through. Right now, 77 degrees at Life 90.5.

0: Yes, it is. How good it is. Chris Tomlin on Life 90.5. Uplifting, upcouraging. On this Thursday, which is Slugs Return from Capistrano Day. You've heard of the thing about swallows returning to San Juan Capistrano? Well, this is the slugs. Apparently, they leave for the winter and spend their time elsewhere, and now they return. They go to Capistrano where it's warmer all season. Then they go back to where they came from on this date. You know what else returns to Wilmington this time of year? I'll put it in the form of a question for you. What does traffic and socks have in common? Signs of tourist season. According to our listeners, Christy says traffic, it gets worse every year. I mean, it's bad enough in Wilmington.
1: Right.
0: Even before. But
1: yeah. No kidding.
0: And Mandy added parking to that.
1: Mm-hmm.
0: It was along with the traffic woes. Rude drivers. Crazy rude driving, says Wendy. And then there's the socks. Bill, more people walk around with sandals and white socks. Sandals or flip-flops with any color socks, no.
1: Yeah, just please don't do that. Sandra also commenting, too, with something I hadn't thought about. Supermarkets are extra crowded. Now, look, my Walmart's busy, like, all the time anyways, and you throw in some extra random people with these weird accents from places I don't know. Yeah, it gets a little crazy up in there, for sure.
0: Let the tourist season begin. How can you tell it's already begun here in Wilmington? 202-0946.
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0: just that good. Passion of Life 90.5, the Carolina Coast's favorite Christian music, and the Carolina Coast hoping for a great tourist season. It looks like it's going to be. I mean, it has begun. You can tell Memorial Weekend was the beginning of the tourist season. We ask our listeners how they could tell Lance and Candy saw something they didn't want to see at Topsail Beach. They said, "You'll love this. We saw on the beach Sunday at Topsail." And here comes a guy coming down the beach with his cowboy boots, bathing suit, and cowboy hat.
1: I'm just picturing that in my mind. I'm like, nope, something doesn't work here.
0: We'll put that on the list of signs that it's tourist season. Karen has a good one. And you agree with her, more road work?
1: I really do. Yeah, more road work seems to start before the tourist season. It's like a NCDOT is like, ooh, more people. Let's make their wait twice as long on Market Street now. I'm like, I just feel like it's poor planning.
0: And Angela text, dogs on the beach during restricted hours. When are we ugly people supposed to go to the beach?
1: Crap.
0: Jesus.

life-changing music from Josiah Queen. That is Dusty Bibles. You know what else it is besides the beginning of tour season? It's lawn and garden season underway fully. Well, Wilmington's giving away free mulch today at the Legion Stadium overflow lot. These giveaways are a regular thing. They're scheduled for the last Friday of each month during the season from 8 a.m. until 2:30 p.m. tomorrow. Officials say supplies are running low, so limits will be set on how much each person can take again tomorrow, beginning at 8 o'clock in the morning at Legion Stadium's overflow lot. Hey, be aware, it's happening. There's a traffic shift because of the Hampstead Bypass project that today begins in Pender County. Part of U.S. 17 will be permanently shifted onto newly constructed lanes. Both southbound lanes near Leeward Lane will be shifted onto the new lanes before connecting back to U.S. 17 near Vista Lane. Northbound traffic on U.S. 17 will remain the same. That means congested. And local traffic on U.S. 17 traveling to Transfer Station Road should use alternate routes. And hope it doesn't rain on your commute. Although we do have a 40% chance of showers, that's mainly after 1 this afternoon. Increasing clouds through the day with a high of 91. A 30% chance of showers and thunderstorms for tonight, mainly after 7, then gradually clearing and becoming a clear sky 67-degree night. Mostly sunny tomorrow, high 83. Right now it's 77 degrees at Life 90.5. I still

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1: Life-changing music. Still Waters. Leanna Crawford on Life 90.5. Yea, though I walk or drive through the valley of the shadow of death, I will fear no evil. This is such a great story of how a little Jesus goes a long way.
2: Good morning. I listen to you guys every day. You guys give me so much inspiration. Y'all play that song that says, "It's all right if they say I'm out of my mind." You know, that's the last lyric in the
1: yes,
2: song.
1: Yes, yeah. My favorite lyric of those.
2: All right, so people think I'm crazy. I'll walk out before work every morning, and I'll lay my hands on my kids and my wife's vehicles, and I'll pray over them vehicles that God keeps them safe riding up and down the road with all these crazy drivers all the time, right?
3: Mm, yeah.
2: Well, that's every morning. There's never a morning I skip that. And I've done that for like 4 years now since my son's turned 16. So my daughter, she gets out of school day before yesterday. She's finally a senior at Harold's Christian Academy, and she wants to celebrate her beginning of her last year of school. So her and her little friend shoots down to Wilmington and gets their nails done and stuff, and has a little girl's day, and I get a phone call about 6:30 saying that she wrecked her Jeep.
3: Oh.
2: Well, I get down there, and everything's tore all to pieces. Some guy just pulled out in front of her, and you know, she told her that she T-boned him. And so we go out yesterday afternoon after I get off of work to clean out the Jeep and get all her stuff out of it. Everything was all scattered out, you know, the airbags and everything was blowed out. And she walked away with nothing but a little bit of bruises from the airbags. And although everything in that Jeep was torn to pieces, she's got one of them little Jesus figurines that always sat on her dash and rode with her. That little Jesus figurine was still sitting there looking at her driver's seat when we got everything out of that Jeep yesterday.
3: Mm. Woo.
2: That just put chills down my back, and just that shows me, pray to Jesus, he'll listen. He'll take care of what he thinks you need, that needs to be took care of.

0: all right? Matt Mars. Well, Life 90.5, life-changing music. Good morning, Brenda. Your request is coming up next. And Richard's Jesus Patrol, he shared a picture of his Jesus Patrol. We'll tell you what that is all about in a couple of songs. But first, want to thank those responsible for bringing these songs to you this hour. 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Buddy Blake, right from around here, graduated from Wilmington Christian Academy and UNCW. You know how he's around here? You can tell by his most recent Facebook post showing him getting them a Brits donut. He was ready for that at the beginning of the season. Buddy Blake is with Coldwell Banker Seacoast Advantage, and you can reach him at buddyblake.com. 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

God waits for us. Unfortunately, sometimes we don't wait for him. That's Zach Williams and Ben Fuller on Life 90.5. We have a whole post on our Life 90.5 Facebook page devoted to those little Jesuses and where people put them. And Richard sent his this morning, a picture of his little Jesus. And he says, I'm safe with the Jesus Patrol. And what I love about his tiny Jesus is, yes, it's on the dashboard of his car, but it's facing, it's leading. It's not turned towards him. It's facing outward, which reminds me that we are to let him lead us. Trust in the Lord with all your heart and lean not on your own understanding. In all your ways, submit to him, and he will make your paths straight. Proverbs chapter 3, verses 5 and 6.

0: Hallelujah. Although that's hard to say once you've been corrected. I stand corrected or sit corrected. Dr. Google will chastise me after a couple of songs. But first, your forecast for today, a 40% chance of showers and thunderstorms, mainly after 1 today. Increasing clouds otherwise, with a high of 91. And then a 30% chance of showers tonight, mainly before 7, then gradually becoming mostly clear after that, and a low of 67. Yeah, that front's coming through, going to bring some relief to the temperatures. Tomorrow, mostly sunny, and almost a 10-degree drop, a high of 83. Right now, it's 77.
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2: Have you ever noticed your phone warns you when the battery is low, but your soul doesn't? You just keep going, serving, leading, helping everyone else, until one day you realize you're completely empty. The truth is, God never asked us to run on fumes. In Matthew 11, Jesus says, "Come to me, all who are weary and burdened, and I will give you rest." Notice he didn't say figure it out. He didn't say push harder. He said come. Maybe today is your reminder. If you feel empty, it's not failure. It's an invitation. An invitation to slow down, to sit with God, and to let him refill what the world keeps draining. Because when God fills you, you don't just survive. You overflow. 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I'm Emily Vermeer, reminding you to stay fueled by faith as you keep listening to Life 90.5.

0: It really is. Amazing Grace. Phil Wickham with Crowder on Life 90.5. How ironic, coincidence, I'm not sure what the word is. How about a God thing, Richard? He texted that Proverbs 3:5 was the first scripture memorized in his first Bible study some 14 years ago. I recited that after he sent a picture of his tiny Jesus on his dash looking out, not towards him, but leading. And that Proverbs 3, verse 5 and 6 says this: trust in the Lord with all your heart and lean not on your own understanding. In all your ways, submit to him, and he will make your paths straight. I thought that was pretty cool. Life in the morning.
1: Good morning.
0: Dr. Go-Go.
1: I have to correct you. That's right. You need correction.
0: Me?
1: And I will give correction where it's, yes.
0: What?
1: It is not tiny Jesus. It is little Jesus.
0: What's the difference?
1: Who wants a tiny bit of anything? But every now and then you need a little Jesus. You don't need, oh, hey, I need a little tiny Jesus right now. No, I need a little bit of Jesus. That is a big difference. Tiny and little are different.
0: I'll accept that correction.
1: Good. Then you are on the road to recovery, and that is great for you. Play me a song about little Jesus.
0: A song about little Jesus. I think I got it.

0: think of that? Give me a little.
1: I thought you'd like that, yeah.
0: Although I'd rather have a whole lot of Jesus and a little caffeine to go along.
2: That sweet aroma.

Melissa needed that this morning. Her text request at 2020946 on Life 90.5 John Waller. That's called Awakening. And good morning, Sharon. She texts, does anyone have any idea what the backup is on traffic on the Cape Fear Memorial Bridge going out of Wilmington into Leland? Yep, there's an accident. Thank you, Jana, for letting us know. An accident on the Cape Fear Bridge coming out of Wilmington. Both lanes inbound to Leland are completely shut down right now. They've got the barriers up, and that is might take a while to get cleaned up. We'll keep you informed, also with the help of our listeners, if you can give us more details on that, 2020946. Appreciate that. There's some other traffic you should know about, some changes today, a shift change in Pender County for the Hampstead Bypass Project. Progress. Part of U.S. 17 is going to be permanently shifted onto newly constructed lanes today. Both southbound lanes near Leeward Lane will be shifted onto the new lanes before connecting back to U.S. 17 near Vista Lane. Now, northbound traffic on U.S. 17 will remain the same. Backed up. And local traffic on U.S. 17 traveling to transfer stations should use alternate routes. And one other traffic for later. Bridge closure. This is the Ocean Isle Beach Bridge we're talking about. For about an hour and a half, it'll be closed, beginning at 9 this morning, to move a house off of the island from Laurenburg Street on Ocean Isle. Anytime you spot a traffic tie-up, again, 2020946. Hope some rain doesn't complicate your drive this morning. There's a 40% chance of it. Now, mainly after 1 o'clock this afternoon is when the greatest chance of those showers are going to be. Increasing clouds through the day with a high of 91. A 30% chance of showers carries us into the evening. And then after 7 o'clock, gradually clearing up with a low of 67. And tomorrow, after that front comes through, beautiful, mostly sunny and cooler. High of 83. Right now, 77. 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

lifting up, encouraging Life 90.5. That's Blessing Offer. The bridge is not up, but lanes are closed because of a wreck on the Capron Memorial Bridge. Praying for those involved. Emergency crews on the scene now. Both westbound lanes going into Brunswick County was closed for a while. They have one lane open now. So move over into the left lane as soon as you can, heading out of Wilmington, and expect delays. Seek alternate routes if you can, and maybe use Isabel Holmes if it's not too late for you. That crash going into Brunswick County from Wilmington is really affecting traffic. Anytime you spot a traffic tie-up, or can give us more details on that one, give us a call or text 202-0946.

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1: 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It's called Make Heaven Crowded. 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
1: I've got so much to be thankful for. Look, I got

0: Yes, I do. Forrest Frank, thankful. On Life 90.5, the Carolina Coast's favorite Christian music. Good morning.
1: Good morning, Craig. It's Wendy. How are you?
0: Hey, Wendy. Great to hear from you.
1: Good to hear your voice as well. I just wanted to let you know that you are in my prayers. I know you have a big day coming up tomorrow.
0: Yes, ma'am. A little surgery going on. It's a lot of unknowns with it. They're actually removing a small lesion from my tongue, of all places. Scheduled surgery tomorrow, so I certainly appreciate your prayers.
1: I want to request a song and dedicate it to you. Come What May by We Are Messengers. I hope everything goes very, very well tomorrow, and I'll be thinking about you. I'll be praying for you.
0: Thank you, Wendy. Appreciate it.
1: You're welcome. Have a good day, Craig.
0: You too.

0: Come what may, we are messengers on Life 90.5. Just want to give you an update on the Cape Fear Memorial Bridge situation. An earlier accident still causing quite the backup because of the damage done to the bridge rail. The right lane heading into Brunswick County from Wilmington at the Cape Fear Memorial Bridge is closed to traffic while the crews repair the railing, which was damaged in that wreck. Now, there's no estimated timeline for when those repairs will be completed, so just know the right lane heading into Brunswick County from Wilmington is closed to traffic right now. Going to stay that way for a while. We'll keep you updated with the help of our listeners anytime you can provide traffic information. 202-0946, the number to call.
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Uplifting, encouraging life 90.5. Pat Barrett, I've got a fire. Thankful for the showers that have been on and off to decrease the chance of earthly fires. And more of it on the way. A front coming in is going to cool things down a little bit, too. A 40% chance of showers and thunderstorms, mainly after 1 o'clock this afternoon. Increasing clouds through the day and a high of 91. A 30% chance of showers takes us into the evening, and then after 7 o'clock, things start clearing out, becoming mostly clear, and a low of 67. Tomorrow, mostly sunny, a little cooler, high of 83. Right now, 78 at Life 90.5.

0: Where would I be? Peter Burton on Life 90.5, uplifting, upcouraging. For those who have wondered where Mandy be, we'll take you now where she actually is. So, Mandy, is she there? Yep. Come in, Mandy. Come in.
1: Hey, Craig, it's Mandy. I'm in Orlando at the Christian Music Broadcasters Conference. 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Whitney is here along with us, too. Say hey, Whitney.
2: Hey!
1: We've been seeing lots of concerts today, too. Like, we started with Elevation Worship.
2: Oh, my gosh, they're my favorite.
0: Well, I'll play them for you.
1: There was also Ben Fuller.
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1: And Tasha Layton, too.
2: She is my favorite.
1: We got a lot of favorites, and we're excited to see you back home soon, right there in Wilmington. Mandy, saying bye.
0: Bye. Now what do I do? Which one do I? We'll just let the listener decide. Which one would you rather hear? 2020946 after this.
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0: answer is, why should I worry? Carly Ann Taylor on Life 90.5, life-changing music. I'm a little worried about Sam. We heard earlier this hour from Mandy and Whitney.
1: Hey, Craig, it's Mandy. I'm in Orlando at the Christian Music Broadcasters Conference. We're learning some really great stuff to try to make the listener experience better for every listener of Life 90.5. Whitney is here along with us too. Say, hey, Whitney. Hey.
0: So Sam is also supposed to be with them. However, she did not. Is she there with you guys, Sam? Hello?
1: Craig, help me. They're what? Making me dance. They're making me dance. Help me. Save me. I'm too bad this for this.
0: I can't discourage such behavior. I tell you what, this will help. I'll encourage our listeners to join you with the most peppiest dance song in our library. No. No, not that one.
2: Hey,
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2: You

Natalie Lane on Life 90.5. Uplifting, upcouraging, that is all joy. We're doing our best to try to bring some joy to those trying to get over the Cape from Memorial Bridge from Wilmington into Leland. An earlier accident has things backed up, especially on 3rd and Front Street now, trying to get on to the bridge. It's still in the cleanup stages, but most of all, the right lane heading into Brunswick County is closed while crews repair the railing that was damaged in that crash. No estimated timeline for when the repairs will be completed, but again, the right lane heading into Brunswick County from Wilmington on the Cape Fear Memorial Bridge is closed until further notice. Move over to the left if you have to use that route. A couple of other traffic situations to tell you about. A traffic shift begins in Pender County for the Hampstead Bypass Project. Progress! Part of US 17 will be permanently shifted onto the newly constructed lanes. Both southbound lanes near Leeward Lane will be shifted onto the new lanes before connecting back to US 17 near Vista Lane. Now, northbound traffic on US 17 will remain the same, in other words, backed up, and local traffic on US 17 traveling to Transfer Station Road should use alternate routes in Pender County. And a bridge closure today, the Ocean Isle Beach Bridge, will close for about an hour and a half, beginning at 9 this morning to move a house off of the island from Laurenburg Street. We'll watch that for you. Watch out for other traffic problems that we need to know about and call us when you see them, 202-0946. Some good news. Cold front will mean cooler conditions a little bit. A 40% chance of showers is how it starts today. Mainly after 1 this afternoon, increasing clouds through the day and a high of 91. A 30% chance of showers into the evening. Then after 7 o'clock, gradually becoming mostly clear and a low of 67. And tomorrow it's all clear, mostly sunny and a high of 83. It is 80 degrees right now at Life 90.5.

0: finished with me yet. Caleb and John, a Life 90.5, uplifting, encouraging. Dr. Google tells me I'm not finished with the news of the day. I missed a couple of news stories. What?
1: It's my birthday on Sunday.
0: Okay, well, happy birthday. I don't know if that is actually is news. Well, what else you got? What else did I miss?
1: I got invited to the pre-opening of the first Wawa in Wilmington today.
0: Wow, special invitation.
1: Yes, and it says special invitation.
0: Oh, you are special. Limited edition.
1: Yeah, it's select few because tomorrow the Wawa opens at 8 a.m., 6300 Carolina Beach Road, tomorrow morning, 8 to 8:30, and the ribbon cutting is at 10 a.m.
0: So when is your invitation for?
1: I can't tell you. It's today, and it's at a time that is not allowed to be told to you because you were not invited.
0: I am jealous. How did you get invited? How did you get the special invitation?
1: I am like an ambassador for Wawa. So
0: You're a Wawa ambassador. Well, usually an ambassador, when an ambassador is introduced, they have some royal fanfare. So let's see what we can come up with for you. We got, all right, here's the ambassador. But for you, ladies and gentlemen, it's Dr. Google, the Wawa ambassador. Yeah, that fits.

Tyrion testimony. That's Tyrion on Life 90.5. A little easier to breathe after today. The humidity is going to go way down after this front come through, and we have a 40% chance of showers with it. Mainly after 1, increasing clouds through the day. Sun shining right now. That's going to change, and that chance of rain carries us into the evening. After 7 o'clock, starts gradually clearing, mostly clear, and 67 for tonight. Then tomorrow, pleasant, mostly sunny, and a high of 83. It's already 81 right now at Life 90.5.

0: Have I told you my story? Have I
1: told you? Yes, told us the story.
0: Well, I'm going to still keep telling it because we are told to tell our story and also listen to other stories. Rejoice with those who rejoice and mourn with those who mourn. That's Romans chapter 12, verse 15. It's our life verse today from Life 90.5.

0: 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In Stranger Things, Tales from 85, now streaming on Netflix, we return to Hawkins, Indiana, where a group of middle school friends face strange creatures leaking in from the Upside Down. This time, the kids start a detective club chasing monsters and creepy threats around town.
1: I thought this Upside Down stuff was over, Henderson! Take out it!
0: While this animated version is lighter than the original and sometimes funny, parents should still be cautious. The creatures are scary and people disappear after being attacked, often with little explanation. And there's still a little bad language. Even though it's rated TV-PG, don't assume it's harmless. 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I'm Jonathan McKee with Plugged In by Focus on the Family.
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Perfectly. Perfectly from Mike and Tyler on Life 90.5. Weather perfect looking for the moment. Mighty hot, though. Going to reach a high of 91. There's a chance of showers coming in this afternoon mainly. That's going to cool things off by tomorrow. Tonight's low 67. And tomorrow, mostly sunny and a high of 83. We're already at 81 right now.

0: Give him praise. Life-changing music from Building 429, their latest, and they're from around here. Speaking of around here, or not, let me ask you this question. What does increased traffic, flip-flops, and socks have in common? Signs of tourist season. According to our listeners, Christy says traffic, it gets worse every year. I mean, it's bad enough in Wilmington.
1: Right.
0: Even before, but
1: yeah. No kidding.
0: And Mandy added parking to that.
1: Mm-hmm.
0: It was along with the traffic woes. Rude drivers. Crazy rude driving, says Wendy. And then there's the socks. Bill, more people walk around with sandals and white socks. Sandals or flip-flops with any color socks, no.
1: Yeah, just please don't do that. Sandra also commenting, too, with something I hadn't thought about. Supermarkets are extra crowded. Now, look, my Walmart's busy, like, all the time anyways, and you throw in some extra random people with these weird accents from places I don't know. Yeah, it gets a little crazy up in there, for
0: mm-hmm.
1: sure.
0: Memorial Weekend really kicked it off. I mean, you could tell. They were here and are here. Hey, welcome. If you'd like to hear a song while you're here, give us a call, 2020946. And for our residents, how do you know it's tour season? Signs that it is for you this early in the season, 2020946.
2: Oh, wow.

0: Life-changing music from Tasha Layton. Meet me in the valley on Life 90.5. We've been talking about tourist season beginning. Well, it has begun for some of our listeners, like Lisa, who is one right now. What are you up to?
1: I am on my way back to the Carolinas. I've been in Fleming Island, Florida.
0: Wow.
1: I surprised my brother for his 70th birthday. It was a very quick trip, but I had you guys on the whole way down, the whole way here, and I'll have you guys on the whole way back.
0: Woo!
1: You know, my favorite song is "O Death by Mercy Me." If you can start my trip off right, Mr. Craig.
0: I'll be glad to do that.
1: Thanks, guys. Love you.
0: Safe travels. We're praying for you.

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0: Praying. Somebody's praying. Bay Turner. On Life 90.5, we are praying about tourist season for the tourists as well, and for us who have to deal with the increased traffic and all the other things. Speaking of the other things, what makes it known to you that it is tourist season? Lance and Candy saw something they didn't want to see at Topsail Beach. They said, "You'll love this. We saw on the beach Sunday at Topsail." And here comes a guy coming down the beach with his cowboy boots, bathing suit, and cowboy hat.
1: He's choosing Texas, I can tell. I'm just picturing that in my mind. I'm like, nope, something doesn't work here.
0: We'll put that on the list of signs that it's tourist season. Karen has a good one. And you agree with her, more road work?
1: I really do. Yeah, more road work seems to start before the tourist season. It's like a NCDOT is like, ooh, more people. Let's make their wait twice as long on Market Street now. I'm like, I just feel like it's poor planning.
0: And Angela text, dogs on the beach during restricted hours. When are we ugly people supposed to go to the beach?
1: Craig!
0: Jesus thinks I'm lovely.

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5: 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Always pray with our Haitian brothers and sisters for that sense of peace that comes from God that passes all understanding. 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

We the Kingdom on Life 90.5, and happy Thursday to you. How you doing? Mike Farrell coming aboard, hanging out with you on this nice day so far, but once again, it looks like we may see some showers, maybe even some thunderstorms, and just like yesterday, it looks like those showers and thunderstorms will develop in the afternoon, so maybe late afternoon we can see some showers moving into the area. Once again, it's going to be hot and humid. High today in the low 90s, but the rain will, looks like, diminish in the evening hours this evening. The chances of rain slowing down by your Thursday evening with overnight low tonight in the upper 60s. And then tomorrow looks to be rain-free for your Friday with a little bit cooler, too. High only in the mid-80s. 82 degrees in Wilmington right now.

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0: Delaware.
1: New contemporary Christian artist, his name is Landon Forbes, local boy, comes from Richlands, which is up near the Jacksonville area. His new song called God's Ways Are Higher, and he will be making an appearance around here.
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1: Yeah, he's going to be the worship leader for the Grace Girls Conference. 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
0: Life 90.5. So they're continuing that repair work on the Cape Fear Memorial Bridge today. And they started yesterday. Actually, they did some work on that several weeks ago. I guess they're trying to finish up the project. Anyway, they're doing some repair work on the guardrail on the westbound side of the Cape Fear Memorial Bridge. Westbound is going from Wilmington to Leland. And it is the right lane guardrail. So if you are headed in that direction over the Cape Fear Memorial Bridge, they have the right lane closed, funneling everybody over into the left lane as soon as you get on the approach to the Cape Fear Memorial Bridge. Be careful.

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Elevation Worship on Life 90.5. How you doing? Mike Farrell hanging out with you on your Thursday. Nice looking day so far. Going to be hot and maybe some rain later today. Very similar to kind of what we had yesterday. Had some late afternoon showers, even in some thunder showers. Some lightning and thunder. A little rowdiness happening yesterday afternoon. May see that again today, late afternoon. And another hot one, high in the low 90s. But they are saying that the rain chances will diminish as the evening wears on tonight. And the overnight low in the upper 60s. A little bit of a cool down tomorrow. High tomorrow only in the mid 80s and should be rain free for your Friday. 84 degrees. In Wilmington right now, there's John Reddick on Life 90.5. It's not just a

Similar to kind of what we had yesterday, had some late afternoon showers, even in some thunder showers, some lightning and thunder. A little rowdiness happening yesterday afternoon. May see that again today, late afternoon. And another hot one, high in the low 90s, but they are saying that the rain chances will diminish as the evening wears on tonight. And the overnight low in the upper 60s. A little bit of a cool down tomorrow. High tomorrow only in the mid 80s and should be rain free for your Friday. 84 degrees in Wilmington right now. There's John Ruddick on Life 90.5.

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3: 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This has genuinely never happened before. Three of the most influential artists in Christian music history all on one stage for a limited run of just 12 dates this November. We're talking about a combined legacy that includes over 55 number one singles, multiple Grammy Awards, and decades of songs that have shaped the genre. And here's what makes it even more interesting. All three acts will be rotating closing sets each night. So the show is a little different every single time. No opener, no filler, just three headliners trading off all night long. Toby Mac said it best. It'll be a night diverse in musical styles, but woven together in heart and soul. Chris Tomlin called it transformational, and Third Day called it historic. Really, all three of them are right. Tickets for the tour are on sale now. I'm Rachel James with Music News.
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Nation. 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Just That Good. 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That tour is coming to only one date in North Carolina. It's going to be in Greensboro. That show will be in Greensboro at the Greensboro Coliseum, November the 8th. Again, it's Toby Mac, Chris Tomlin, Third Day. 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
2: Speaking of her, can we talk about Christmas just for a minute? 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Couple of dates in North Carolina. They're doing the big cities, Charlotte and Raleigh, November 29th in Charlotte and November 30th in Raleigh. But yes, CC Winans, Michael W. Smith, Amy Grant, all Christmas music. 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

Rescue Me. That's We the Kingdom on Life 90.5. How you doing? Mike Farrell hanging out with you on your Thursday afternoon. Hot day. It's 86 degrees. That's the current temperature, a little after 12 noon. And some rain on the way. No rain on the radar right now. I was just looking at the radar, and we're rain-free right now, but looks like it's going to be one of those days like we had yesterday, late afternoon showers. Even had some thunder boomers around here, and that's pretty much what we can expect later today. High near 90, that rain will continue into the evening hours, but diminish as the evening goes on tonight and leave us with a rain-free overnight hour. And then the overnight low tonight will be in the upper 60s. Should be rain-free for your Friday. No rain on Friday, and a little bit cooler, too, with the high tomorrow only in the mid-80s. 86 degrees in Wilmington right now. Here's Casting Crowns, Life 90.5. 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
2: Should have been long gone now, yeah. Shouldn't be living.

a brand new song from Josiah Queen, Make Heaven Crowded on Life 90.5. Still doing that road work, that repair work on the Cape Fear Memorial Bridge on the westbound side that's tying up traffic. Again, westbound going from Wilmington to Leland in that direction. Doing some guardrail work. So they have the right lane closed. So if you're heading that way, you want to get over in the left lane. Traffic back to down Wooster Street all the way to 13th Street. That's a pretty big backup on 3rd Street as everybody tries to get on the bridge.

It's Pat Barrett, I've Got a Fire. Life 90.5, that's the name of his new tour, too, bringing that tour to a couple of dates near us in October. He'll be in Little River, South Carolina, which is right outside of Myrtle Beach, and then up north of us in Morehead City. So Little River and Morehead City, two dates in October. Pat Barrett's I've Got a Fire tour. And you can, as always, get details about how to get tickets by clicking the concert tab of our website, life905.com.

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It's Josiah Queen, Demons on Live 90.5. How you doing? Mike Farrell hanging out with you here. Thursday, hot day. It's 89 degrees, a little after 1 o'clock, and almost 90 degrees already. Chance of showers, maybe thunderstorms in the forecast, very similar to kind of what we had yesterday. We'll see with the heating of the day, some of those thunderstorms kind of popping up later on this afternoon. The rain should end in the evening hours, and then tomorrow, they're saying, should be rain-free for your Friday, and cooling down a little bit for your Friday, too, with a high tomorrow only in the mid-80s. Again, partly cloudy, 89 degrees in Wilmington. Here's Laura's story.

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1: 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Jeremiah 29:11.
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1: 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You just keep going, serving, leading, helping everyone else, until one day you realize you're completely empty. 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In Matthew 11, Jesus says, "Come to me, all who are weary and burdened, and I will give you rest." Notice he didn't say figure it out. He didn't say push harder. He said come. Maybe today is your reminder. If you feel empty, it's not failure. It's an invitation to slow down, to sit with God, and to let him refill what the world keeps draining. 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

0: a song from Building 429. A while since we played something new from them, but there they are, the new one, Give Him Praise on Life 90.5. If you are looking for something fun and free to do with the whole family tonight, out of doors, then head down to Carolina Beach. Their Thursday night Boardwalk Blast is happening tonight. Free music, free fireworks. Yeah, they'll have a band. The band tonight is called the Petty Mac Review. It's a Tom Petty Fleetwood Mac tribute band. They'll take the stage at the gazebo. That's right in the heart of Carolina Beach. And they'll play from 7 until about 9. And then the fireworks will start. So, yeah, they'll be free fireworks right there on the beach. They do that every Thursday night throughout the summer. No different tonight, weather permitting anyway. And again, it is all free.
1: I want to dance like David. I want a faith like Paul. I want to sing like Silas tearing down the prison walls. I want to face that fire. It won't

Carolina Coast Favorite Christian Music right here on Life 90.5. Talking a little bit ago about the fireworks in Carolina Beach. There's also going to be some fireworks here in Wilmington tonight over at Legion Stadium at the Wilmington Sharks game. The Wilmington Sharks baseball team has a game tonight, and it starts at 7 o'clock, and it's their first home game of the season, and they always end that by doing a fireworks show over at Legion Stadium. So that'll take place right after the game. So the game starts at 7, and so a regular 9-inning game will probably be over about 9:30-ish, so expect fireworks right around that time. Those of you over that live near Legion Stadium, that's what's going on.

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You know, Ephesians chapter 2, verse 10 says that we are God's handiwork, created in Christ Jesus to do good works that he prepared in advance for us to do. That means that your life has purpose. It has meaning. So your kindness to other people, it matters. Your faithfulness in all that you do, it matters. Your prayers, they matter. On days when you wonder whether you're even making a difference, remember this: God created you intentionally and placed you exactly where you are right now for this season. So walk into this afternoon knowing that your life has meaning and that God still has good things ahead of you in your life. It's Seth Schlieder from Life 90.5.

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0: Live 90.5 is Carly Ann Taylor. She is going to be a part of Big Daddy Weave's fall tour, along with Caleb and John. And they're coming to Odell Williamson Auditorium in November. So get ready for that. Isn't it funny how you can be surrounded by a lot of people sometimes and feel absolutely isolated or alone? I mean, I can't tell you how many times I've been in gatherings, crowds of people, and still felt very much alone. Maybe that's where you find yourself today. And yet God makes this promise in Deuteronomy 31, a beautiful promise for us. He will never leave you. He will never, never, never, never leave you, nor forsake you. He's not going to turn his back on you. I mean, that's like a 24/7 promise. Even when nobody else sees your struggle, God does. Even when nobody understands, God does. I mean, his presence in your life, it's not based on what you're going through. It's not even based on your feelings. It's based on the promise. He will never leave you nor forsake you. That is a promise that we could take and write it across our heads with magic marker, because we need to see that every day. He will never walk out of your life. You will never have to walk through anything alone. So check out the promise in Deuteronomy 31, verse 8 from Life 90.5.
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Life 90.5, Jeremy Camp, no survivors on this Thursday. You know, Life 90.5 is listener supported, and that includes local business owners like the Floyd family of Atlantic Marine. Now, Atlantic Marine recently honored Vice President of Service Richard Lane with a scholarship created in his name for students entering the CFCC Yamaha Tech program. Now, Atlantic Marine has proudly supported the Cape Fear Community College Yamaha Tech program for years, and Richard has played a big role in that relationship, from giving after-hours tours of the service center to helping create real career opportunities for students entering the marine industry. Matter of fact, Atlantic Marine has six employees who actually graduated from the program at Cape Fear Community College. To me, that's a reflection of the strong connection between the classroom and careers on the water. Big thanks to Atlantic Marine for their continued support of the ministry of Life 90.5.

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John Reddick's No Fear on a Thursday afternoon. Under a severe thunderstorm warning for our area until about 3:30 this afternoon, just a little bit before 3 o'clock, a severe thunderstorm located over ILM, moving southeast at about 30 miles an hour, and they actually reported a wind gust up to 60 miles per hour at the airport. So we're watching the radar this afternoon. We've got some nasty, nasty storms and some heavy, heavy thunderstorms to our north. That whole system is moving to the southeast. We'll be coming even so closer to our area. Therefore, severe thunderstorm warning is in effect for New Hanover County, South Central Pender County, and Northeastern Brunswick County. Otherwise, we've got showers and thunderstorms in the forecast this afternoon. Kind of a warm afternoon. I know we've already gotten to like 91 degrees here in our area. Temperatures dropped a little bit because of the storm trying to pass through with the rainfall. We're down to about 87 degrees, but got a cold front that is moving through. Going to produce some showers and thunderstorms this afternoon, early tonight, then gradual clearing overnight tonight, then sunshine for tomorrow. Highs tomorrow, get this, low to mid 80s. That's a lot different than 91. Right now, cloudy, it's 87. It's Jamie McDonald from Life.

Live 90.5, Elevation Worship. Well, I am Jeff Lohman under a severe thunderstorm warning for our area until about 3:30 this afternoon. Really a nasty, nasty thunderstorm just kind of hovering over northern portions of New Hanover County at this hour. And it is moving to the south at about 30 miles an hour. It's going to move in and out quick, but it's got some powerful rainfall, some powerful gusty winds. Also, just a band of showers and thunderstorms that are ranging from just around Lake Waccamaw and north of Whiteville over to East Arcadia and Bolton, and even showers up to the north of Holly Ridge, offshore there at Topsail Beach. But boy, a massive, massive thunderstorm just kind of hovering over the northern portion of New Hanover County at this hour. And it's moving south, so it's going to like blanket the entire county. So be very, very careful as you are out and about this afternoon. We've got all of this because we have a cold front trying to move through the area. We got up to like 91 degrees today, possibly 92 at the airport. But temps tomorrow, mid-80s. And then on Saturday, low to mid-80s, and then Sunday, mid-70s. So, when you mix the cold air with the hot air, guess what happens? You got showers and thunderstorms. Right now, 77 degrees from Life 90.5.

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1: 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Liam Jeff Loman, a good Thursday afternoon. 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
2: Yeah, I don't always feel it.

Ephesians chapter 2, verse 10, it says that we are God's handiwork, created in Christ Jesus to do good works that he prepared in advance for us to do. Now, that means your life has meaning. Your life has purpose. In other words, your kindness matters. Your faithfulness matters. Your prayers matter. On days when you wonder whether you're making a difference or not, just remember God created you on purpose, and he placed you exactly where you are right now for a reason. So walk into this afternoon knowing that your life has meaning and purpose, and that God still has good things in store for you.

0: 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And great I am. 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

0: Life 90.5, it really is amazing grace. It's Phil Wickham. Well, I am Jeff Lumen. A good Thursday afternoon. Our forecast, oh yeah, you might see a shower, thunderstorm this afternoon. Things really do improve later tonight with partly cloudy skies. Lows overnight tonight, mid to upper 60s. And then for tomorrow, sunshine. Highs tomorrow, low to mid 80s. Get this, on Saturday, low to mid 80s. And then by Sunday, we're talking daytime highs on Sunday in the mid 70s. Right now, 75 degrees.
1: If I had only known the last time would be the last time, I would have put off all the things I had to do.

0: 'cause you're good.
1: You know, I think waiting can be one of the hardest parts of our faith journey. I mean, we want answers now. At least I do. I want solutions right now. Breakthroughs right now. That's me. I have no patience whatsoever. It's a flaw, okay? No judgment, please. I know it's a flaw. And yet in Isaiah chapter 40, it says, those who hope in the Lord will renew their strength. Here's what I know, okay? I don't know a lot, but this I know. Waiting with God is never wasted time. I mean, in that entire process, God is still building faith. He's still shaping character. He's still preparing things that you may not even see yet. So if you're in one of those seasons of waiting right now, hey, just keep trusting. Your answer's coming. Your solution's coming. Your breakthrough's coming. God is still working, even when the progress feels invisible.

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We've got Lauren Daigle coming up in Wilmington, Live Oak Bank Pavilion, June 12th. Forrest Frank with Corey Asbury in Raleigh, June 16th. And how about on June 18th in Florence, South Carolina, Toby Mac, Zach Williams, Seth Schleter, and Jamie McDonald. And just heard about this yesterday, Big Daddy Weave with Caleb and John and Carly N. Taylor at the Odell Williamson Auditorium, Brunswick Community College, in November. So if you want details on these concerts, check it out, life905.com.

Have you ever stopped to think about how deeply God really loves you? I mean, not the version of you that has it all together. I'm talking about the real you. When everything on the facade is stripped away, where you see the struggles, you see the doubts, you see the mistakes, you see the imperfections. That's what I'm talking about. Do you realize how much God loves you, even in the middle of all that mess? Because God is not loving us because we've earned it. It's just His love that He freely gives. It's a love that pursues us when we wander. It is a love that reaches for us when we fall. It's a love that never gives up on us, no matter how far we've drifted. I mean, Ephesians 3 says it pretty clearly, that His love is so wide, so long, so high, so deep, it's beyond our ability to comprehend. And that's what makes it so amazing. So if you're wondering whether God still loves you or not, well, the answer is simple. It's yes. More than you can imagine.

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1: 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For I know the plans I have for you, declares the Lord. Plans to prosper you and not to harm you. Plans to give you a hope and a future. Jeremiah 29:11.
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I've got a fire. It's Pat Barrett, Drive at 5 on a Thursday. Our forecast, maybe a shower, thunderstorm early overnight, then partly cloudy skies, lows mid to upper 60s, and sunshine for tomorrow. Highs tomorrow, low to mid 80s, and get this, by Sunday, our highs mid 70s. Right now, 76 from Life 90.5. One.

0: Have you ever noticed that bad news seems to arrive much faster than good news these days? But as followers of Jesus, our hope isn't tied to the headlines, thank goodness. It's tied to the unchanging character of God. In Hebrews 13, we are reminded that Jesus is the same yesterday, today, and forever. Yes, governments change, economies change, circumstances change, but Jesus remains the same. He is faithful. And when everything around you feels unstable, just know this, you can anchor your heart to the one who never changes.
1: Sometime.

0: church right now.
1: Oh, I could use a little church right now. It's Toby Mac, Drive at 5 on a Thursday. I am Jeff Lemon. It's almost vacation Bible school season, and we have got you covered with a complete page of nothing but VBS everywhere across southeastern North Carolina. I remember VBS as a kid, loved it, and yet I'm thinking today, man, VBS has gotten so creative, and I'm like, man, I wish I could go back in time to where maybe I could enroll in vacation Bible school. 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Hey,

8:25 to arrive at 5 on a Thursday. I think you would agree with me that there's plenty in today's world that can make us anxious. But Paul writes in Philippians 4, not to be anxious about anything, but to bring everything to God in prayer. Now, think about that for a second. He says everything, the big and the small, the things that you can control, the things you can't control. The good thing is God's peace isn't dependent on perfect circumstances. His peace can guard your heart right in the middle of uncertainty. So whatever is weighing on you today, be assured of this. You can place it in the hands of God. It's Jamie McDonald from Life 90.5. Hey.

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0: Live 90.5, it's Forrest Frank and Thankful. Tribe at 5 on a Thursday. Hey, this hour of life-changing music being brought to you by our friends at Lower Cape Fear Life Care.
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Elevation Worship, it's Alleluia on Life Changing Music Life 90.5. Hey, I hope you are having a great week. I know some of us are getting ready to have our child's last day of school. My daughter's is tomorrow. Some of you are very quickly approaching that final week and things seem to be starting to go into a tizzy. Know that you are being lifted up. We're praying for you as those final ends are being tied together and the summertime season is about to be underway. So I do want to remind you that if you need some help when it comes to catering for graduations or last minute teacher gifts, a lot of folks who support the Ministry of Life 90.5 can help fill those needs. By the way, shout out to Blue Moon Gift Shops for those teacher gifts. And let's see, there's Chick-fil-A Oleander or Bill's Catering, Backyard Grill. Their catering is amazing too. C Street Mexican Grill. So many folks who support this ministry would love to help support your family's next gathering. So check them out. They have been a great help to us and they can be a great help to you as well.

0: 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This time, the kids start a detective club chasing monsters and creepy threats around town.
1: I thought this upside down stuff was over, Henderson! They got us!
0: While this animated version is lighter than the original and sometimes funny, parents should still be cautious. 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And there's still a little bad language. Even though it's rated TV PG, don't assume it's harmless. 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

Colt Dixon, it's Up and Up on Life Changing Music, Life 90.5. All right, kiddos, we're only looking at two chapters of the Bible for our dive in today, from 2 Samuel chapters 8 and 9. So have you ever shown kindness when you didn't have to? Well, we're going to see an example of that from King David. King David is growing stronger as king, and the Bible keeps reminding us that God was with him. He's winning battle after battle and leading the nations well because he knows his victories come from God, not his own ability. Next, in chapter 9, David does something that's really unexpected. He actually asks if there's anyone left from Saul's family that he can show kindness to. Remember, Saul was the one that was trying to kill David, but David was besties with Saul's son, Jonathan. Jonathan has since passed, but you can see that he wants to honor that opportunity to show kindness instead of taking revenge and to show mercy. So he finds a man named, try saying this with me, Mephibosheth. Mephibosheth, that's a tough one. It looks fun to say, though. Mephibosheth had a hard time walking. He got injured as a child, and he was expected to kind of be forgotten by society. But David welcomes him in. He cares for him, and he even invites him to eat at his table like family. So this is an example of how God wants us to choose kindness over revenge, to show compassion and mercy and forgiveness instead of trying to take matters into our own hands.

0: perfectly.
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We the Kingdom, Rescue Me on your life-changing music, Life 90.5. All right, I'm looking to see any fun holidays for today. Oh, yes, I do like this one. Oh, there's two good ones, actually. International Hamburger Day. Yes, I would love to celebrate that one. Let's see, where are some of your favorite places to get a burger? Ones that come up often, it seems, on some of the Wilmington pages would be Winnie's Tavern. Oh, I went to Island Burgers and Bites for the first time just the other week. Oh, it was good. Craig's mentioned it 1,000 times, and I finally got to taste it. My daughter said that that one might be one of her favorites. Of course, PT's is a favorite go-to around our area. But if you want to check out any of the local places, Mess Hall, I mean, gosh, there's so many. Today is International Hamburger Day. The other tasty one you could celebrate would be National Brisket Day, which I do love getting me some of that over at Mission Barbecue. But lots of tasty reasons to celebrate a good meal today.

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7: Toby Mac, Chris Tomlin, and Third Day are going on tour together this fall. And if that sentence doesn't get you excited, I don't know what will. This has genuinely never happened before. Three of the most influential artists in Christian music history all on one stage for a limited run of just 12 dates this November. We're talking about a combined legacy that includes over 55 number one singles, multiple Grammy Awards, and decades of songs that have shaped the genre. And here's what makes it even more interesting. All three acts will be rotating closing sets each night. So the show is a little different every single time. No opener, no filler, just three headliners trading off all night long. Toby Mac said it best. It'll be a night diverse in musical styles, but woven together in heart and soul. Chris Tomlin.

mercy me, O death. On Life 90.5, we are told in Philippians chapter 1, verse 21, that to live is Christ and to die is gain. Okay, I don't want this to be like a super somber break by any means, but it is something that we have to think about. Our lives here are just but a blip on the map. When it comes to what we are doing with our time here, it's just minuscule in the grand scheme of eternity. And Billy Graham said this in one of his quotes when talking about death. It says, though the Christian has no immunity from death and no claim to perpetual life on this planet, death is to him a friend rather than a foe, the beginning rather than the end, another step on the pathway to heaven rather than a leap.

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1: 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For I know the plans I have for you, declares the Lord. Plans to prosper you and not to harm you. Plans to give you a hope and a future. Jeremiah 29:11.
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0: Well, it's Mercy Me on your Carolina Coast favorite Christian music station, Life 90.5. Well, don't delay. Go ahead and get your girls, Grace Girls, ticket for this year's summer conference. We are inching up to almost 20 girls already registered, and we would love for your girls, ages 11 to 15, to be a part of it. We do have the opportunity as well. I've sent out a few invites for girls that I know have started to age out, but if your girl is 16 and up and has been a part of Grace Girls, we'd love to invite her to be a part of the Big Sis program. This way they can welcome in these next girls into it and help them to feel comfortable and have a buddy possibly that day, and just kind of make sure that they aren't being excluded in any way, because we know as teenage girls, I've been one myself, that can very easily happen, and we don't want anyone to feel out of place. So if your girls are 11 to 15, sign them up to be just a part of it and come and join and have fun. And if they're 16 and up, they can help welcome that next class of girls in. You can get all the details about this event and other ways to get involved with Grace Girls at life905.com.
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